yesterday when he came here. Willie's eyes swept the floor, and he looked so brought down, and he asked if I'd seen you around. I said no, and I showed him to the door.

do we tell him? What do we say? Now you're the one he loves and trusts, and you're turning his dreams right into dust. Like the wind, we blow them all away. And he knows today

0: Delta.
1: Sometimes the hiding place them blind, but the wild they not only got ears, they can love her.